373 left is Charles Ocean, Nora, Nora, Edward, Robert, Sam. First is Sam, Henry, Adam, William, Nora. His middle is Edward, Union, George, Edward, Nora, Edward. COB 1210 of 83. 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

0: Bob.
1: PRQ, anonymous RP is advising verbal disturbance, 777 Rabbit. Sent forward by John Reyes and Vanette Aguilar, or Tom, are in some sort of verbal. 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

Thank you.

Roger, pick up your 76, single vehicle 1050, Buckeye and Hayward, sub black Chevy Tahoe, off the roadway. Negative injury, 55 there is a goose in the vehicle.

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1: 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Savannah John Reyes and Aneta Aguilar.

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0: 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Starting mileage.
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Two unwanted subjects, possibly 1056, and they're throwing items at the workers.

3206. They described one as a WMA that's older. Second's a WFA, also older. She's wearing a, or has a hoodie that's wrapped around her waist and sunglasses.

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0: Barry with transportation. First, the Keith Middle Richard, 52081, driving the WBA 58140, brown over blue, has a Mary through DPS General Services Division, the Carson. For FTA, there is transportation for Douglas.
1: Copy, going
0: to Central. He does also have a protection order, it looks like. Correction, he's the adverse of protection, or the applicant's the last of Aftonar, first of Kevin. And then last of Smith also does have court conditions. Looks like two listed. No contact with the Christina Shoffit or a Gregory Clark, and to stay away from Buckaroos.
1: I copy. We'll have one to take.
0: One to take to 1921.

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1: 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Nevada 29 clear, is expired back to 2023, and also listed as revoked.

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1: Gravy reference 187 Lincoln, we do an area check around the dock by the MS Dixie. We had a 911 call for a female saying she was being harassed constantly, and then she ended up disconnected. We don't have anything. Copy on the ground. 10-4.

contacted some of the workers in the area. 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

103. 103. 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That's Seth Coley, 188 Lincoln, good for 15 meters. 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
1: 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Does have court conditions, violate no laws. 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

14492. 14. 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Nora Ida Charles Ocean, Lincoln Adam Ida Sam Edward Nora. First out of William Adam Yellow, Lincoln Ocean Nora. Date of birth 3/25/08. 11 seconds. Last of Tom Henry Ocean Mary Adam Sam. First of King Edward Ocean Nora Edward. Date of birth 12/8/05. Out of Nevada. They're both telling me they're on Douglas Adam Sam, so you can verify.

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0: 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It'll be a white van pulling a trailer with a car on it. No plate that I can see.
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0: 171, first, last of Gandhi, George Henry, Adam Nora, David Ida, first of Ali, Adam Lincoln Ida, date of birth 2/21/55, Nevada DL, Nora 3, 8/4, 1/2/79, break per second. One 71 second, last, I believe it's two last names, Sam Edward, Paul Ida David, Adam Zebra, Ida Nora, first phonetically, Sam Ocean, Henry Robert, Adam Boyd, date of birth 9/2/73, California ID card, Frank 8/22/22/12.
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10-4, Nevada 091, Union 62 is 29 clear, expired 313 of 26, so this is Chevrolet cargo van. So left of Smitty, first of Carmen, left of Smitty, first of Russell, or left of Hirsch, first of Lori, all out of Reno.

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1: 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All I copied was Fort Charles Mary.
0: California 28, Fort Charles Mary 9314. 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

0: ahead.
1: 4 Charles Mary, 9314, California, clear expired as of 2022. A 1972 shock carrier to last of rights, first of Joyce, and your second Nevada 20 returns clear current on 03 Mercury sedan to last of Creo, first of Ronald, Abbott's Park.
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0: Blue Ridge Drive in Indian Hills. 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

0: 102, do you have further traffic?
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0: That's affirmative, that seems fine. It did say if she needed sutures or if she had ingested anything, then she'd have to go to the ER first, but the PVT was fine.
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0: Last of Charles Adams, Sam, Tom, Edward, Lincoln, Lincoln, Adams, Nora, Ocean, Sam. First of John Ocean, Sam, Edward. Date of birth, 1-9-82. California, DL, boy, 91869-81.

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1: Go ahead.
0: He is 29 clear, about to California, must wear corrective lenses when driving. And the 28 for California, 9 William, X-ray Sam, 927. 29 clear and current, 24 Volkswagen Utility to a Verco Manufacturing Corporation.

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1014 at Capian Route, 1001 Foothills Road at David Wally's room 4303. Send with the 6th Street and 84-year-old female to the out of her wheelchair. Get back up, not injured. She's up there after 2 days. 2 days.

0: 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We've got a 724-0 Robert Harry. Black Jeep.
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906, 27, 21. Tula Sims versus Tom Adam Lincoln, Adam Victor Edward Robert Adam, second last name is Henry Edward Robert, Nora Adam, Nora David Edward Zebra, first of John Ocean, Nora Adam, Tom Henry Adam, Nora, date of birth 10/21 of 90, Florida, FDL Tom 416 436 9038 10.

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0: Be in service, I forgot.
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70 this morning, FYI.